first hour of the Chill Pill has elapsed. But no worries, no fears, more chill. Right after this really quick break, stay with us and keep chilling for part two of the Chill.

X-Man is rocking steady with you on the chill pill. Classic, the whisper rock steady, the slowed down version of course. Love the remix, love the eccentric music. We shall continue to chill and rock steady. Right.

It is time for the Chill Pill X. As previously stated, the X is a little something extra that I place into your chill pills to take you through the week. Are you ready? Love someone. Hug someone. It doesn't matter the situation or the circumstances. You have the power to influence others. Oh yes, never underestimate your ability to make someone's day. Say hello. Say please. Say thank you. And if necessary, say I'm sorry. You never know. A smile, a wink, an appropriate gesture, a text, an email, a social media message. Yes, cards and letters, even knock on the door and the ring of the bell, just may make someone's day. If no one has encouraged you today, then Jazzman just encouraged you. However, I'm not around all the time. So, learn to make the individual in your beautiful mirror your friend. Look at that individual and encourage them. If Jazzman has made your day, then I commission you to pay it. Or this is Jazzman, and you've been chillin' with me.

Anchorage. Greetings. Welcome to the Hip Hop Review. I'm your boy Zabu, and this is your weekly live Safe Harbor radio show. The only one in Alaska, man. I'm bringing you the best hip hop in Anchorage, or I dare say anywhere. And so, you guys know what it is. It's Sunday Fun Day, y'all. That means it's time for us to congregate here like we do every single week for our weekly boom baptism, where I bring you the best classic hip hop and boom bap from the late 90s and the early 2000s. This is a live show. This is the only live show on the station right now that's a Safe Harbor show. And I am proud to say that we are on KRUA 88.1 FM, The Edge in Anchorage, Alaska, broadcasting from the UAA studios live. I meet you here every single Sunday from 10 p.m. to midnight. So it has been a long journey to get here today. I left my house at about 8:30 this morning to go to work. I got home at about 9 p.m., had enough time to change my shoes, grab my music and my headphones, and pretty much bust out to the studio. So it has been a long journey, but I am super stoked to be with you today. I'm just going to play some of my favorites, really. Just like I do every week, it's chef's choice. The chef is me. If you'd like to have your own radio show, you're welcome to go to KRUA.radio.org and just follow the prompts. How do I become a DJ? That's what I did. I'm straight off the streets. I don't know anybody here. It's not a cool kids club. I just wanted my own show, came in, and talked to the folks that gave me one. So here I am standing before you. So we're going to start off with one of my favorite Big L tracks. After that, one of my all-time hype tracks from Duro. I don't know if you remember Duro, but we're about to play it. So thanks for joining me here. This is the Hip Hop Review, and I'm your boy Zabu MC. Let's start it off with some You Ain't Got a Chance.

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Wow! 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Man, I just hit you with a crazy block. This is just what's going on in my head right now. This is just the kind of vibe that I'm feeling right now after such a long day. I have been at it, folks. Boys and girls, I have been in the grinder today, but I still stand and I'm still here with you. So starting off that giant block at 10 o'clock, we had Big L featuring Nas with You Ain't Got a Chance, Duro with Ice Cream Paint Job, Kid Cudi with Day and Night, Ezel with one of my favorites that I cannot believe I get away with playing, Too High. And after that was Coast Contra. This Coast Contra song that I played was only, I can't really remember off my head, but maybe 4 or 5 years old. But I don't care. It's my show. I advertise all the time that I play the late 90s and the early 2000s or whatever. But if I love something and I feel like it fits right in, like no one could have ever told that that wasn't from the same time period. It was just absolute excellence. Coast Contra with Give Up the Goods. What's amazing about that is if you look that up on YouTube, those four guys are just sitting at a table and it's all one take, one cut, no mistakes. It gives me goosebumps even to talk about. It's unbelievable. Check that out if you haven't. It's Coast Contra, Give Up the Goods. They have, I don't know if it's a podcast or what it is, but they have a channel where they're sitting at this particular like dining room table, this big conference table with four mics on it. Often there's many videos of them doing it. And I've never watched one that I didn't love and that I wasn't thoroughly impressed with the technicality, the wordplay, the lyrical content, syllable overlap, and just being able to live perform on the spot, in the pocket with no errors. All four people being that good, where not one of them drops the ball. It's fantastic to watch. That's kind of my sports, watching people perform at that level. And after that Coast Contra song at 10:21, I played you Kool G Rap featuring Nas called a song called Fast Life. You know, back in the day when Kool G Rap was big and on the radio more often, I didn't really pay him much attention. And then when I was digging through record bins and stuff like that, I never gave him much credit because he has such a whack name. But then I randomly heard one or two of his songs and I was like, good grief, this is phenomenal. And then I started digging into his albums and they're all phenomenal. They're all phenomenal. His name is not dumb. He's Kool G Rap. What else can I say about that? And if you don't know, this is your live weekly college radio show. It is live. I'm in the studio right here, right now. It's called a Safe Harbor Show. That's where we get to play songs that are a little bit more R-rated. During the day, the station likes to keep everything very PG, maybe PG-13. But from the hours from 10 p.m. to 6 a.m., we can kind of go a little bit more graphic. There are some rules with the FCC. I can't find a ton of, now I can't think of his name. Mac Dre. I can only find like two Mac Dre songs that I can play on the radio because almost every one of them on all 16 of his albums violate in some way the standards here and on every station. So coming up next, we're going to jump into another little block. We're going to start off with some UGK. That's the Underground Kings, for y'all that don't know. That song's going to be Woodwill, some Damian Marley, some Nitty Gritty Southsides. Man, I'm going to travel all over the boom bap map. The boom bap map. I just made that up. And see where it takes us. I'm pretty excited about the playlist tonight. I'm just in the studio trying to dance it off because if I sit down, I'm going to sleep. So I gotta just keep shaking my booty, and I hope you're doing the same thing. Here we go with UGK, Woodwill.

0: It is 11 o'clock. It's the top of the hour. You are listening to Zabu and the Hip Hop Review only on KRUA 88.1 FM, The Edge, in Anchorage, Alaska, and streaming everywhere, everywhere on earth at KRUARadio.org all the time. Man, I just played, I need to toot my own horn. I just played an incredible block. At about 10:30, we started it off with UGK Woodwheel. Then we went to Damian Marley, Welcome to Jam Rock. I do declare that that's hip hop and I love it. After that, Nitty Gritty Southside with The Sands of Time. AZ with The World Don't Stop, one of my favorites. I love AZ. There's not enough AZ out there. Mobb Deep with Survival of the Fittest. I cannot believe that those two guys were like 17 and 18 when they wrote that song, and it still stands up every single day. It's incredible. They're geniuses for that song. Camp Low, This Is It. This is like an upbeat, fun song. The Roots with What They Do. I don't need to talk about how great The Roots are. I think pretty much everyone knows how great they are. Black Thought is incredible. People talk about how great The Roots are, but they don't talk enough about how great Black Thought is. He's incredible. Yeah. So it was a crazy day. I had one of those like 12-hour work days and then had to come right to the studio. So I have been at it. I've been in the grinder today, but still, man. Still, I look forward to coming here every single week. I look forward to my time. Thank you so much for tuning in and listening. This is going to be the second half of the show, and we're going to start it off, you know, with a little bit of Master P. I'm feeling it today. I'm extra feeling it. It is my it's my Friday, even though it's Sunday, so I have a little bit of a day off. So I'm feeling some Master P right now. Let's do this.
1: 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Inhale, slowly exhale. That's how you get high.
2: I know you don't smoke weed. I know this. But I'm gonna get you high today. Cause it's Friday, you ain't got no job, and you ain't got shit to do.
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1: Well, it's the angelic man, relic plan, repellent, my plan, parent manuscripts withstand bullets, flashing like a Japan tourist, we command pure hits. 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J5 finds a way to remain supreme, coming verbally harder, son, as if my name was Kapoor.

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1: Yeah, we bless tracks with the helm of a raw rap. Imprinted like poor tracks all over your brain rack. My mental maneuver will claim and stare right through ya. We grand like Booba, understand that we move.
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3: 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Big, bad, and bold, beat boys alone.

Another one. Another big block. You are listening to KRUA 88.1 FM. My name is Zabu, and you are listening to Zabu and the Hip Hop Review. We just had a big block at the top of the hour, starting off with Master P with Pass Me the Green, The Far Side with Passing Me By, Bone Thugs and Harmony for the Love of Money, Rich Homie Quan with Type of Way, of course, 3-6 Mafia with Stay Fly, and then, of course, Jurassic 5 with Quality Control. If you don't know Jurassic 5 and you like more positive, maybe upbeat, or if you're looking to add some positive upbeat hip-hop to your collection, maybe check out some Blackalicious and some Jurassic 5 if you're into that kind of thing. Coming up next, we're going to do some Mos Def. The next song we're going to play is, I'm going to go ahead and tell you, the next song we're going to play is Mos Def Auditorium. And I tout myself as a little bit of a hip-hop expert. I know a lot about it. I'm old, so I've lived through all of the different eras and have always been a fan. And of course, I knew about Mos Def and Gangstar and Black Star and all the other stuff that he's done. And I did not know about this song. And someone brought it up. I was just hanging out with a group of dudes. And someone brought it up because they know I have this show. And I was like, man, I don't think I've ever heard of that track. And they, all of them were like, what? How do you have a hip-hop show and you don't know this song? So I felt humbled. And I immediately went home and listened to it. And they were right. It's incredible. So I'm going to share that with you. And if you haven't heard it, this is Mos Def, which now I think goes by Yasmin Bey, because I think that's his proper name, his Christian name. And this is a song called Auditorium.

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4: The moon and the planets are there. And new hopes for knowledge and peace.

Wow. I love that song. I'm going to follow those instructions here in a minute. Let's see. I want to review what we just listened to real quick before I take off. We are about to be done with the show. Thank you so much for listening. We talked about Mos Def and Auditorium. It blew my mind the first time I heard that. I'm really thankful to my friends. Big shout out for bringing me back onto the right path, the righteous path of hip-hop. After that was a group called The Grassroots with The Price of Living, Naughty by Nature with Hip Hop Hooray. I love that track. It's timeless. Big Mike with Having Things. I love Big Mike. He was a really big deal where I'm from in the Northeast Coast. And I wish that his first two albums would have done more internationally. But anyway, if you love that song, Having Things, please go check out some Big Mike if you're into that. It's super duper good. after that, we followed that up with some Gangstar Above the Clouds, one of my favorite tracks featuring Guru and Inspect the Deck from Wu-Tang. After that was People Under the Stairs with The Breakdown. People Under the Stairs don't get the credit they deserve. They were an incredible hip-hop group. I don't know if they're still around, but they were incredible. And then we completed the show with Cypress Hill, I Want to Get High. And I just want to say thank you very much for tuning in and listening to the show. I had a request tonight. You're welcome to request a song from me on Zabu MC on Facebook, Zabu MC on Instagram, Zabu and the Hip Hop Review at gmail.com. Yeah, you're welcome to blow me up and request a song. I wasn't able to get to that request, but I wrote it down. I'm going to study up on it. And I will make a big deal out of it next week. Sorry about that, Cash. But thank you for listening. And thank you for sending in a request that made my entire day. I had a really long day. And that made my day to know that somebody was tuning in and cared enough to write in. So thank you very much for listening to the show. It is 11:01 p.m. I misspoke. It is 12:01 p.m. Monday morning. On June 29th. Thank you so much for listening to the show. And we're having technical difficulties with a digital DJ. So I'm going to play some awful horror music and video game music that I'm super bummed that we can't come up with something better than that. But that's what the guys told me to play. And that's what I'm going to play for you because I follow instructions well. Anyway, thanks again. Have a good night. Hope you have a great week. Adios.

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Currently, our systems are down and we are playing large rotations of epic music. But do not worry, we are getting our problems fixed and we'll be back to our normal rotation as soon as we can.

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Currently, our systems are down and we are playing large rotations of epic music. But do not worry, we are getting our problems fixed and we'll be back to our normal rotation as soon as we can.